99. Into the 8 o'clock hour we go on a Friday night, kicking off the Labor Day weekend. It's the last big blast of summer. Get out and have a great weekend. Lots of stuff going on. We've got the Little Italy Festival in Clinton. Got the Casey Popcorn Festival. It's Saline City Labor Day Picnic coming up tomorrow. Get out and enjoy your weekend. Beautiful things. This is Megan Maroney from High 99.

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1: High 99. One more hot and steamy day before we see a little bit of relief. Temperatures in the upper 80s for Sunday and Monday before it gets hot again next week. Jesse Walker runs down your holiday forecast in a couple minutes. It's Hudson Westbrook with House Again. 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Good evening, everybody.

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1: 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The Weather Authority forecast.
2: All right, we're looking at mostly clear skies, 75 for the low tonight. As we start the holiday weekend, the heat continues Saturday. Highs back in the mid to upper 90s with sunshine, 68 for Saturday night. Sunday, mostly sunny, 85. The same on Monday, mostly sunny. Highs back in the mid 80s. From WTWO, your local Weather Authority, I'm meteorologist Jesse Walker.
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I-99, kicking off the Labor Day weekend on a Friday night. Don't forget to fly your flag proudly this weekend. Let everybody know that you're proud to be an American. We've got the Terre Haute Labor Day Parade coming up on Monday. Line up at 10 o'clock. The parade begins at 11 at 11th in Wabash. That'll lead right into Fairbanks Park with a free bean dinner on Labor Day Monday. Let's check out the new one from Zach Top. This is called South of Sanity. I-99.

$9.99. Coming up 2 weeks from tomorrow, it's our final Wine on the Wabash of 2026. That's Saturday night, September 19th in Fairbanks Park. The wine will be flowing, no doubt about it. Great food and incredible music. We've got a couple of great classic rock bands lined up. A Styx tribute band called Renegade, a Foreigner tribute band, Midnight Blue, and Terre Haute's own Mullet Over kicks off the night. It's Wine on the Wabash, Saturday, September 19th in Fairbanks Park. 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

$29.99, where a Halloween tribute to Dolly Parton is in the works. 20 farms across North America have created corn mazes to honor Dolly on the 31st anniversary of her Imagination Library. Those corn mazes are across 15 states and two Canadian provinces. The mazes were in the works months ago before Dolly's passing. A portion of the ticket proceeds from the corn mazes will be donated to the Imagination Library. The mazes will be an interactive trivia game to test the guests' knowledge on what they know about Dolly Parton. There'll also be themed photo ops, storytelling, music, and farm fun. Dolly Parton corn mazes. Those will be fun to check out. Oh, you know, it ain't a bad life. Thomas Rhett teaming with Jordan Davis. High 99. Good evening and happy weekend, everybody.

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I-99, working our way into the 9 o'clock hour on a Friday night as we kick off the Labor Day weekend. If you're traveling this weekend, please drive carefully. There'll be a lot of folks out on the road, so be looking for that other guy. Chevy Silverado, here's Bailey Zimmerman from I-99.

slight chance of a few isolated showers and thunderstorms overnight tonight into the early morning hours tomorrow. Otherwise, another sunny hot day on the way tomorrow with a high of about 94, but cooler by Sunday. A complete check of the weekend forecast moments away with Jesse Walker. Here's Justin Moore. Time's a ticking. High 99. Good evening. Happy Friday, everybody.

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12: All right, we're looking at mostly clear skies, 75 for the low tonight. As we start the holiday weekend, the heat continues Saturday. Highs back in the mid to upper 90s with sunshine, 68 for Saturday night. Sunday, mostly sunny, 85. The same on Monday, mostly sunny. Highs back in the mid 80s. From WTWO, your local weather authority, I'm meteorologist Jesse Walker.
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Carolina. Today is National Quixote Day. There's the perfect way to kick off the weekend in honor of the Little Italy Festival. Here's Ella Langley. Be her.

$29.99. Are you ready for some football? We're just 5 days away from kicking off the NFL regular season. It begins on Wednesday with a Super Bowl rematch between New England and Seattle. Colts start their season 1 week from Sunday against the Baltimore Ravens at Lucas Oil Stadium. NFL football less than a week away, my friends. Think as you're drunk, it's Riley Green from High.

often do you go through the drive-thru? How often is your order messed up? Probably more often than you'd like. Overall, they say 11% of drive-thru orders come back wrong. A new analysis looked into more than 1,600 drive-thrus to see who's doing a good job and who isn't. The worst drive-thru? Taco Bell, who screws up 15% of orders. Wendy's and Dunkin' right behind. The best drive-thrus? Chick-fil-A and McDonald's. So let's turn this truck around and head to Mickey D's, huh? Jordan Davis from High 99. Happy Labor Day weekend to you.

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0: and Shay. And this is our new song, Say So. If you need somebody, say so. It's basically just a reminder that no matter what you're going through, you don't have to go through it alone.
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99 into the 10 o'clock hour. We go on a Friday night as we kick off the Labor Day weekend. We're getting the college football season in full swing this weekend. 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It's National College Colors Day. Sycamores, don your blue and white. Hoosiers, red. And the Boilermakers, that black and gold. Don't tell on me. Jason Aldean from High.

it's still 82 degrees around the valley. It's going to be a sticky, uncomfortable night. Air conditioning will be working overtime. The overnight low dropping down to 74 tonight. Back to 95 tomorrow before it cools down a little bit by Sunday. Jesse Walker's weekend forecast is coming up. It's Luke Combs, Sleepless in a Hotel Room. Bye.

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1: 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Local Weather Authority forecast.
2: All right, everyone, we're looking at mostly clear skies. 75 for the low tonight. As we start the holiday weekend, the heat continues Saturday. Highs back in the mid to upper 90s with sunshine. 68 for Saturday night. Sunday, mostly sunny, 85. The same on Monday, mostly sunny. Highs back in the mid 80s. From WTWO, your local weather authority, I'm meteorologist Jesse Walker.
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99. Well, we are just a little more than a half an hour away from tonight's Mega Millions drawing. $177 million up for grabs tonight with Mega Millions. That would be a great way to celebrate the Labor Day weekend. Tomorrow night, it's the Powerball jackpot at $173 million. Good luck to you. George Burge, Luke Bryan, ride.

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Cute little puppy dog by the name of Crusher being featured this week. Crusher's about 4 years old. He's a male retriever mix. He's been neutered. He's up to date on his core vaccines, heartworm tested, and dewormed. He's just looking for a place to call home. Stop by the Terre Haute Humane Society to check out Crusher. 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Crusher, our Tale of the Week, brought to you by the Heritage Animal Hospital. 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

$29.99. It may be the Labor Day weekend, but we're thinking about retirement. An annual study analyzed 182 of the biggest cities in the U.S. to determine the best places to retire. They considered 45 different things, including affordability, activities like senior centers, golf, museums, theaters, book clubs, bingo halls, and things like that. In the end, Florida, very popular. Orlando, Florida, number one. It's the top place to retire. Miami, Florida, number two. Then it's Tampa, Florida, Scottsdale, Arizona, and believe it or not, Casper, Wyoming came in at number five. The places to avoid... California, Stockton, California, the worst place to retire, followed by San Bernardino, California, Newark, New Jersey, Fresno, California, and Rancho Cucamonga, California. Fort Wayne came in at number 119 and Indianapolis at 145 on the list. Days like these. 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

0: is Luke Combs, and this is my new song. Rethink some things. The kind of woman makes a merry
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99, beginning our final hour together today. We're into the 11 o'clock hour on a Friday night. We hope your Labor Day weekend's off to a great start. Here's Hardy with his friends. It's called MacArthur. Hi, 99. Good evening. Happy Friday, everybody.

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99. Another hot and miserable day on the way for tomorrow, but a couple of cooler days expected Sunday and Monday before it gets hot again. Details of the forecast coming up with Jesse Walker. Now it's the fall. Odie Johnson for you. 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
2: 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Local Weather Authority forecast.
3: All right, everyone, we're looking at mostly clear skies, 75 for the low tonight. As we start the holiday weekend, the heat continues Saturday. Highs back in the mid to upper 90s with sunshine, 68 for Saturday night. Sunday, mostly sunny, 85. The same on Monday, mostly sunny. Highs back in the mid 80s. From WTWO, your local Weather Authority, I'm meteorologist Jesse Walker.
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1899, this has been a busy day in history. It was on this date back in 1888 that George Eastman patents his camera. On this date in 1957, Ford rolls out the Edsel. That was a big flop. On this date in 1972, Mark Spitz wins his seventh swimming gold medal at the Munich Olympics. In 1998, on this date, Google was incorporated. In 2002, Kelly Clarkson becomes the first winner of American Idol. And on this date in 2006, the crocodile hunter Steve Irwin dies after being attacked by a stingray. How many of those do you remember? I do. Don't we? It's Morgan Wallen from High 99.

canine. Well, today is National Lazy Moms Day. Lazy mom, those are two words that really don't go together. So if you get a chance, do something for mom. You know, maybe do the dishes or cook dinner. Do something nice for mom over the holiday weekend. Here's Luke Combs' new song, Be By.

$9.99. Putting the wraps on a Friday night show. Going to hit the road for home. Thanks a lot for your company tonight. Don't forget, it's the Labor Day weekend, the last big blast of summer. So get out and have a little fun. Keep yourself safe, happy, and healthy. And we'll talk again real soon. It's Thomas Rhett and Jordan Davis teaming up. Here's Ain't a Bad Life.

0: I-99 wants you to spend another evening with us enjoying music and wine. 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

0: 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If you need somebody, say so. 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

0: 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This is I Knew It, I Knew You. But I knew it, I knew you. I was 5 when I first saw Toy Story. For us to have an opportunity to write for this film is really special.
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99. Up and at 'em, everybody. Good morning. Welcome to Saturday. Hope you're enjoying your Labor Day weekend. It's just after 9 o'clock. I'm Steve Hall, sitting in for Steve Cannon today. Great music lined up. Stick around. Here's Luke Bryan, country, and she knows it. I-99. Good morning.

99.99. Well, it's a brand new day, but we'll be suffering through another hot and sticky day. Just a slight chance of showers and thunderstorms later today. We've got details of the forecast coming up for you in just a couple of minutes. Here's Dylan Scott and what he'll never have. High 99. Good morning, everybody.

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99. Another nasty day ahead for the Wabash Valley. It will be sunny and hot today. Just a slight chance of showers and thunderstorms. Only about a 20% chance of rain today. We'll see a high of 94, then partly cloudy with a very slight chance of early evening showers and thunderstorms tonight. The low down to 70. A little cooler tomorrow. Mostly sunny with Sunday's high 87. Sunny 87 again on your Labor Day Monday. So starting Sunday morning with 76 degrees. Josh Ross, Hate How You Look.

$29.99. Hope you've got some fun planned for your Labor Day weekend. Don't forget the Little Italy Festival going on in Clinton through Monday and the KZ Popcorn Festival in full swing as well. Enjoy your Labor Day weekend. Sleepless in a hotel room. It's Luke Combs from High.

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0: 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I was 5 when I first saw Toy Story. 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

I-99, keep you company on a Labor Day weekend Saturday. Into the 10 o'clock hour, Steve Hawley, Steve Cannon today. The new one from Zach Tom, it's South of Sanity. I

$2.99. If you can do it, put off any outside work until tomorrow. Some cooler weather moving in today. It's going to be sunny and miserably hot again. Details of the forecast coming up in a couple minutes. It's Chase Matthew with Darlin', I-99.

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again today, just a very slight chance of showers and thunderstorms. High temperature around 94, the heat index near 100 again today, so be careful out there. Partly cloudy tonight, again, a very slight chance of an early evening shower or thunderstorm with tonight's low dropping down to around 70. Mostly sunny tomorrow, high around 87, sunny and 87 again for your Labor Day Monday. Downtown, 80 degrees already. Ty Myers, Ends of the Earth, high 99.

Hi there, I'm Rob. I'm out here at Mark's Mattress and Furniture behind the mall. And I'll tell you what, you are going to be out doing some shopping today. I know it's Labor Day. I know it's kind of the whole let's just rest and relax. But if you need new furniture, you're going to be out shopping. I know because I've done that on Labor Day myself. And I'll tell you what, you will save hundreds here on mattresses,

0: in Georgia.
1: I-99. If you're doing any traveling on this Labor Day weekend, please be careful. Going to be a ton of people on the roads. 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Hudson Westbrook, house again. I-99.

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I am out at Mart Mattress and Furniture. We are behind the mall here in Terre Haute. 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
11: I can't stay awake any longer, George.
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12: It's a fantastic 10-second commercial, Helen, and I'm standing right there pointing to the car. Grams!
13: Well, what? You on yet, Georgie?
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12: 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You fell asleep in the cheese dip.
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11: Oh, Gramps, it's George! Huh. It's George!
13: 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Let me turn off the TV first. Hello, George? Must have hung up.
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$29.99. Might want to pull out the grill today, do a little Labor Day weekend barbecuing. Well, you probably just put the meat outside. It'll cook by itself as warm as it is. Burgers, dogs, and brats sound pretty good today. More music now with Bailey Zimmerman, Chevy Silverado, $5.99.

99.99, the Wabash Valley waking up to a Labor Day weekend set. It's just getting underway up in Clinton at the Little Italy Festival and the Peasy Popcorn Festival. Glad to have you along this morning. I'm Steve Hall with Jason Aldean. Here's Don't Tell on Me.

9. Well, today is National Play Outside Day. I would recommend against that because it's just going to be too nasty. Hot temperatures back into the mid-90s today. Heat index well over 100. We've got the details of the forecast for the rest of the weekend coming up in a couple of minutes. It's Riley Green with Ella Langley, and don't mind if I do. High 99.

Hi there, it's Rob. I'm out here at Mark's Mattress and Furniture Outlet. We are behind the mall, and I tell you what, we're out here having some fun today. First of all, did you wake up with a little bit of a backache? If you did, maybe you need a new mattress, and this is the weekend to come out here and get one. You will save hundreds this weekend.

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High 99. One more nasty hot day before we finally get a little relief. It'll be sunny and hot today. Just a slight chance of showers and thunderstorms. High about 94 today. Then tonight, partly cloudy. Slight chance of early evening showers and thunderstorms. The low down to around 70. Sunny both Sunday and Monday. Both days around 87 degrees. That'll be a nice change of pace. Downtown, 84 degrees. Kenny Chesney. Here's Carry On. 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

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And I'll tell you what, when your bank account orders, the hundreds that you will save this weekend here at Mark's Mattress and Furniture Outlet in Terre Haute. 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

99 getting set for a college football Saturday. The IU Hoosiers begin defense of their national title today. Indiana hosting North Texas down in Bloomington. That's a 12 noon start today. You can watch the game on the Fox Network. The Fighting Irish of Notre Dame kick off their season tomorrow up in South Bend, hosting Wisconsin. That's a 7:30 game tomorrow night for the Fighting Irish. You can watch that game on NBC. Jordan Davis, turn this truck around. Hi.

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almost lunchtime across the valley. If you're a little hungry, you might want to head up to Clinton, Indiana, where the Little Italy Festival is going on. The Sacred Heart Church in Clinton welcoming you to the Little Italy Festival Spaghetti Festa. That's up until 9 o'clock tonight, 11 to 9 tomorrow, and Monday, 11 to 3. Spaghetti being served all over Clinton. It's part of the Little Italy Festival. It's Ella Langley, being heard.

99, where it's lunchtime across the valley, just past 12 noon on a Saturday with Steve Hawley for Steve Cannon. You're looking for something for lunch. Today is National Cheese Pizza Day. George Burris, Luke Bryan.

down on us already. 87 degrees, the heat index over 100 degrees already. Details of the weekend weather coming up in a couple of minutes. Now Shaboozy with the good news. I-99.

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99. We're going to suffer through another hot day across the valley. No doubt about it. Sunny and hot the rest of the afternoon. A slight chance of showers and thunderstorms, but a high of 94. The heat index well over 100 degrees this afternoon. Partly cloudy tonight. A slight chance of early evening thunderstorms with a low down to 70. And mostly sunny and a little cooler Sunday and Monday with high temperatures around 87 degrees. Downtown it is 87 with the heat index at 102. Harding with McCarthy. 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

$29.99 with the brand new Heritage Animal Hospital Tale of the Week to tell you about. This is Crusher. He's about 4 years old. He's a male retriever mix. He's been neutered. He's up to date on his vaccines, heartworm tested and dewormed. Just looking for his forever home. 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Sleepless in a hotel room. 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

99. Don't worry about being on time today. It's National Be Late for Something Day. In addition, it's National Hummingbird Day and National Tailgating Day. I like to want to do that. Ella Langley with Morgan Wallen.

99.99. Good afternoon, everybody. Glad to have you along on a Saturday afternoon. Steve Hall and Steve Cannon today. Starting our final hour together today. It's just after 1 o'clock. Luke Bryan now, country, and she knows it. 99.99.

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1: 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If you can put off the yard work or anything that you have to do outside until tomorrow, I would do that. Cooler weather expected to move in, but it's going to be nasty hot today. Details of the weather coming up. Now, Russell Dickerson, happened to me. 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

99. Crank the AC. You're going to need it. It's going to be sunny and hot the rest of the day. Slight chance of showers and thunderstorms, but a high temperature around 94 this afternoon. Be careful out there. Partly cloudy tonight. Slight chance of some early evening thunderstorms. The overnight low down to around 70. Then sunny, a little cooler Sunday and Monday. High temperatures both days around 87. 90 now. The heat index at 91. Kane Brown, Woman, I-99.

29, now just 4 days away from kicking off the new NFL season. It starts on Wednesday with a Super Bowl rematch between New England and Seattle. The Indianapolis Colts start their season 1 week from tomorrow at Lucas Oil Stadium, hosting the Baltimore Ravens. The Bears begin the season in Carolina, Green Bay Packers in Minnesota. Less than a week away from NFL football. Thomas Rhett, Jordan Davis, Ain't a Bad Life. Hi.

0: y'all, it's Luke Combs. Here's my new song. 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

High 99. Well, that's going to wrap up my Saturday afternoon. Amen. Steve Cannon back next week at this time. I'll be back tomorrow morning at 9 to do it all over again. Have a great Saturday. Keep yourself safe, happy, and healthy. And we'll talk again real soon. It's Morgan Wallen with Don't Wait.

99. Hi there, I'm Rob. Appreciate you spending some of your Labor Day weekend with me. This is Josh Ross in Hate How You Look. 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

Hi, 99. Hi there, it's Rob. Appreciate you being here. Hey, if you're looking for something to do live music-wise tonight, I've got a suggestion. I'll share it with you next. Here's Riley Green and Change My Mind on High 99.

0: High 99 wants you to spend another evening with us enjoying music and wine. 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

Hi, 99. Hi there, I'm Rob. And, you know, the Popcorn Festival is going on in Casey today. There's a carnival, food, dinosaurs. Yes, dinosaurs. And tonight at 7, Graylin James on the main stage. And if you won tickets from us, well, you're welcome. Here's Megan Maroney, Hi 99.

I-99, here's an important question you need to answer if you're heading out to the KC Popcorn Festival today. What's your preference? Butter, kettle corn, caramel corn, cheese popcorn, or are you one of those people that eats your popcorn plain? Please don't tell me that. You know, that should be illegal. Should be a state law against that. Here's Jordan Davis on High 99.

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Hi 99, you know, at any given time, I have three or four songs that I love and probably one song that I loathe that we're playing. Now, I will not tell you what song I don't like. That is not my place. However, it is my place to tell you what I do like, and this is one of my favorites for the moment. This is Zach Top, South of Sanity.

0: Y99, happy Labor Day weekend. I'm Rob. Appreciate being with you today. This is Ty Myers and Ends of the Earth. 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

I-99, Chris Stapleton, and you should probably leave. Hi there, I'm Rob. And out in Farmersburg this afternoon, it's all about the Swarms. We'll get into this next. It's Ella Langley, and she's choosing Texas right here on I-99.

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I-99. Hi there, I'm Rob. They're going medieval in Farmersburg today. It's Renaissance Day, going on until 8 o'clock. It's all about crowns, shields, foam sword fighting, a real sword demonstration, a castle for pictures, and even Shakespeare. I will not try to say Shakespeare in an old English dialect. I don't think I could pull it off. Only cost $10 to get in, and I would say, you know, maybe you want to cosplay in your greatest Renaissance gear, or maybe just a t-shirt and shorts today. Another hot one out there. Bailey Zimmerman, Chevy Silverado, right here on High 99.

Hi, 99. Hi there, I'm Rob, and you can be honest with me. Has it happened yet? Has your three-day weekend gone from a time of rest and relaxation to doing stuff? Have you found yourself at the hardware store yet, or the grocery store, or going out and doing the stuff that your kids need you to do this weekend? You know, their activities. Oh, yes. That's how these three-day weekends get away from us. Try to fight it a little bit. Cody Johnson in the fall right here on High 99.

0: 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We all wonder what happens to people that we love when they're gone. So with that in mind, here's Let Him In Anyway.
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Y99, Party Marty will be back Tuesday morning when we all head back to work. 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

99. Hi there. I'm Rob. Appreciate you spending some of Labor Day with me. This hour, we've got Jason Aldean, Thomas Rhett, and Jordan Davis, Taylor Swift. This is another one of my favorites at the moment. It's Kenny Chesney, Carry On High 99.

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Oh, my goodness. Sacrilegious. Hi, I'm Rob. Appreciate you being here. This is the latest from Jason Aldean. Don't tell on me. Especially if you're a closet fan of the Tennessee Volunteers, right? I-99.

99. Hi there, I'm Rob. You know, the first time I saw the amphitheater over at Fairbanks Park for our first wine at the Wabash, I was really impressed. I was just amazed with how neat it is, and you got the river in the background, and just everybody hanging out. We had some great weather. You know, we're hoping for much of the same on Saturday night, September 19th, for our second wine in the Wabash this year. The lineup is Styx Tribute Renegade, Foreigner Tribute Midnight Blue, and the final public performance of the very popular Mullet Over. So I hope you'll come out and join us for Wine on the Wabash. It's a great night of wine, friends, family, and music. 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
5: 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And they even put my picture on the wall. 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If your AC goes out, take it to Adam's Garage, the top dog in auto repair.
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I-99. Hi there, I'm Rob. So every weekday about this time, right when you're kind of getting ready to wrap up your workday, I give you a random fact, and I thought I would share a random fact with you today. This is rather interesting, especially because of how hot it's been lately. The Eiffel Tower actually gets taller when it's hot. The metal expands with the heat, so the tower can grow several inches during the summer. Which means, you know, even the Eiffel Tower can feel the heat. Same thing happened, believe it or not, with the bridges in Chicago late last week. Some of them got stuck in the open position because the metal expanded. Here's George Burge, Luke Bryan. Ride, ride, ride on High 99.

Hi 99. Hi there. I'm Rob. Happy Saturday. This hour, a great tune from Hardy called MacArthur. Jordan Davis, also Stella Lefty, her new one, Boston, that's just like taken off out of nowhere. Here's L.A. Morgan.

Hi, 99. Hi there, I'm Rob. If you're looking for something to do tonight that might be cool, I have an interesting out-of-the-box suggestion, something going on over at Rose Holman. I'll tell you about it next on Hi 99.

0: I-99 wants you to spend another evening with us enjoying music and wine. 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

I-99, if you're looking to get out of the heat this evening, there's an interesting show tonight at Hatfield Hall over at Rose Hulman. It's called That's What She Said. It's a night of women telling their own stories. I believe the women on the bill tonight that are telling their stories are from down the road in Bloomington Normal. Organizers say there'll be 8 to 10 speakers tonight. So if you're interested in her story, something a little different, might go and check it out. Right now, it's the story of MacArthur, told by Hardy, Eric Church, and Morgan Wallen. I-99.

99. Hi there, it's Rob. Hey, our Heritage Animal Hospital tale of the week is Crusher. Crusher is a retriever mix that's about 4 years old. And I'm sitting here looking at a picture of Crusher. And at first I thought, he don't look that big. And he looks kind of cute and sweet. But then I'm looking at the person standing next to him. And he's like going up to this person's hips. So I don't know if Crusher would live up to his name or if he's more of a sweet boy. 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They say he's a super sweet big boy. So go over and check him out at the Humane Society. Mention Hi99 and get 10% off your adoption fee.

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Y99. Hi there, I'm Rob. I saw Josh over at the Putnam County Fair earlier this summer. Man, he puts on a great show. Nothing to lose. Josh Grayson, I'm Rob. And this is another Josh, Josh Ross. And hate how you look. 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

High 99, if you are familiar with the name Chris Collins, you may have saw him at The Verve last summer. He's doing something interesting in Terre Haute on Tuesday night. Details coming your way next.

Hi, 99. Hi there, I'm Rob, and thank you for being here. So last year, a guy named Chris Collins, I don't know a whole lot about his music. I just saw a post over on his website. This Chris Collins guy played at The Verve last year, and obviously The Verve closed earlier this year. It's not coming back. We lost a great place for some live music. Well, Mr. Collins decided he wanted to come to Terre Haute anyway, so he is going to be busking from 6:30 to 8:30 Tuesday night at Crossroads Plaza. And he says he's going to hang out there and play, accept donations for as long as the police department will let him. So I would hope that maybe we'll just kind of let him hang out and have some fun there. You might want to drop by and throw some money in his guitar case while you're at it. Here's Luke Combs, Sleepless in a Hotel Room. High 99.

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I'm coming over, sitting next to you at the bar there tonight. 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
4: High 99, your local weather authority forecast.
5: All right, we're looking at mostly clear skies, 75 for the low tonight. As we start the holiday weekend, the heat continues Saturday. Highs back in the mid to upper 90s with sunshine, 68 for Saturday night. Sunday, mostly sunny, 85. The same on Monday, mostly sunny. Highs back in the mid 80s. From WTWO, your local weather authority, I'm meteorologist Jesse Walker.
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8: 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In our communities, we pride ourselves with offering exceptional service that we feel is the best in the industry. 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Our trained professional staff will assist you in any way needed to assure that you have the best experience. Bryant Industries is a buyer of all your scrap iron, along with aluminum, aluminum cans, copper, and brass. And remember, we will always buy that old car, truck, or van, regardless of condition. So visit us on the web at bryantindustries.net or one of our locations in Danville, Terre Haute, or just outside Tuscola, just a short 30-minute drive from Decatur. It's because of you, our customer, that we are able to serve our communities at the highest level. Together, we are Bryant Industries.
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0: Wabash Valley proud. High 99.